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2: What's your flavor?

Working is your motto, dreaming with a lot though. So you finally get out of the tiny, tiny condo. 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Caught up on the grind, but see what happened to the fun.

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1: Caribbean girl, me know for tick, me know for top. 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
1: And if you hear this song, then go on bend your back, go on bend your knees, baby, shake it to the max. The DJ, please turn up the bass to the max. 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
0: Wow, Caliente life.
1: Shake it to the max.
0: Shake it to the max. Макавели, сонче Макавели, нехаресвал градско.

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Thank you.

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